the moon. I'll kill you someday, you spur of the moon. 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I'll kill you someday, you spur of the moon. I'll kill you someday, you spur of the moon. I'll kill you someday, you spur of the moon. Stain on mama every night and every day, and a nerve being given every friend away. I kill your soul and die your spur of the moon.

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